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And I was running from my brother and his friends. 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I was younger then. Take me back to when

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Heard the cards being dealt and the

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1: 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And the feeling is laid back. Palm trees grow and rents are low, but you know, keep thinking about making my way back.

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Well, except for the names and a few other changes, if you talk about me,